That is the weirdest group name in the world, Galantis, alongside Little Mix and David Guetta, Heartbreak Anthem. On The Breakfast Show on BFBS Salisbury Plain. Good morning, it's Matt Gibbs here with you. Hope you're all good on Monday morning, 7th of September, 2026. I've always just thought Galantis sounds like something that you get diagnosed with. You go to the doctor, so you have got a touch of Galantis at the moment. Okay, okay. Anyway, great way to kick off the show. Loads of great stuff on the way this morning to get you through Monday, including Clue Are You? Got some fresh new music for you. First up, another fresh new batch of fresh new music tracks. And of course, we'll do Rewind Before 10, massive Breakfast Belter on the way as well. And I've gone alternative for this morning's Breakfast Belter. Get it on for you shortly. Hope you had a good weekend. What did you get up to? Let me know, salisbury.plain@bfbs.com. That's how you come and say hello this morning. salisbury.plain@bfbs.com. Drop me an email. Let me know what you got up to over the weekend. We'll give you a shout out on your Monday morning. I'm going to play you music in a bit from Kygo. Firestone on the way. You've got Tame Impala to come as well. First this from Ardela, and this is Ain't in LA.

0: new from Adela. It's Ain't in LA. Like that, actually. Oh, 6:39 now on Monday morning, and I'll play you Shakira before 7 o'clock.
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Kygo with Firestone on The Breakfast Show on BFBS Salisbury Plain, 6:44 now, and it's time for a breakfast belt, a massive tune to kick off your day. I've gone alternative today, I told you that earlier on. We play a big tune around this time, it connects into our previous one. So on Friday we played Robert Miles with Children, so from Robert Miles to 1,000 miles. I think this is perfect for the start of a new week. Monday morning's breakfast belter comes from Vanessa Carlton.

What a great belter this morning. Vanessa Carlton, 1,000 miles. Told you it's alternative. Like that. Monday morning's breakfast belter. Hopefully you enjoyed that. We're going to go again tomorrow morning. Breakfast belter at the same time. If you can think of a tune that connects into that, Vanessa Carlton, 1,000 miles. And send us an email, salisbury.plain@bfbs.com. We might just play your breakfast belter tomorrow morning.

0: Tame Impala. That's Loser on The Breakfast Show on BFBS Salisbury Plain. I'll tell you what's coming up throughout the rest of the show after we've heard this from Shakira.
1: Ladies up in here tonight. No fighting. We got the refugees.
0: No fighting.
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Shakira, and that's Hips Don't Lie on The Breakfast Show on BFBS Salisbury Plain. It's 5 to 7. Loads still to come, though. We have got a round of Clue Are You coming up later on. One of my terrible clues, the least of the name of a band or artist. Can you work out who it is today? And by the way, we haven't done Clue Are You for ages because of bank holidays and stuff like that. So looking forward to getting into that later on in the show. Also, some fresh new music. Brand new track from Miley on the way. And we'll do Rewind before 10, of course. And after 7 this morning, we'll be hearing more about Hampshire Air Festival. Fast approaching. It is coming up this weekend. More on the way soon.

the Sugar Babes. That is Round Round on The Breakfast Show on BFBS Salisbury Plain. Good morning, 14 minutes past 7. It's Matt Gibbs here with you. Hope you're all good. 7th of September 2026. Sun shining outside as well at the moment. It's going to be a bit of a mix today, though. A bit of sunshine and a bit of cloud about as well. 21 degrees the highs. Chance of the odd shower this morning as well, but it shouldn't come to much. And actually, isn't it nice at the moment that the weather just staying quite mild? Like, last night was warm. Like, really warm. It's going to get a little bit more chilly in the evenings as we head further on through the week. But certainly staying okay for today, which is great. And like I said, 7th of September today. What's going on today? Well, it's National Salami Day. There you go, salami lovers. Get on that today if you're deciding what to put in the old lunchbox today. Let's get some salami out, I'll do. It's also National Beer Lovers Day. As much as I'd love you to say, you know, take a little tinny to work, you better not. Don't do that. But later on, maybe celebrate with some British ale. Why not? On National Beer Lovers Day. Also, National Feel the Love Day as well. Spread the love today. Just tell someone that you love them, really, I guess. Also, Labour Day today, celebrating the hardworking labourers out there. If that is you, thank you very much for coming over around people's houses and fixing cookers and doing all that kind of stuff. Stuff that I'm useless at, that's really good. That's what's going on today, 7th of September 2026. What's going on in your world? Let me know, salisbury.plane at bfbs.com. Come and say hello this morning. Loads on the way on the show. We've got Blur coming up. And we have got Role Model before 7.30 this morning as well. Plus a round of Clue Are You? A terrible clue from me. The least of the name of a band or artist, but can you work out who it is? We'll get into that a little bit later on. And we'll be hearing more about the very soon coming up. I mean, it's this weekend. Hampshire Air Festival is on. It's the first time it's ever happened. We'll be hearing more about that in a little bit. It's all after this from Taylor Swift. I knew it. I knew you. It's BFBS.

0: Taylor Swift, I Knew It, I Knew You. I mentioned briefly that the sun's out outside, and literally, as soon as I do it, it just disappears. It feels like I shouldn't speak, you know. BFBS. Travel. It's like, celebrate something and then watch it disappear in front of your eyes. It might come out later. Let's hope so. We're out on the roads this morning, looking largely quiet, actually, on Salisbury Plains Roads. There is a little bit of traffic on the A303 between the Countess roundabout for Amesbury and the Longborough roundabout for Winterbourne Stoke, that section as you go past Stonehenge. There is a little bit of traffic along there. But apart from that, this morning, it's looking okay. If you do spot anything else, the text number, you can get involved. Let me know what's going on. 07740 377 377. Start your text with the letters SP. And I'll be back with another update in about 20 minutes' time.
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I know they've got loads of classics that are brilliant from the 90s, but I like that too. One of them on new tracks. Blur with Barbaric on The Breakfast Show. BFBS Souls will be playing 25 past 7 now on Monday morning. Loads still to come, including the brand new track from Ray, which, by the way, is brilliant. We'll get that on for you straight after your 7.30 news. First, though, just want to tell you about something happening at the Remy Museum in Lynham. So the other side of Wiltshire, but if you've never been over there, learn a little bit more about the Remy. But also, of course, you can go a day in the life trail on Friday from 10 a.m. till 4:30 p.m. They've got this running. You can explore everyday lives of World War II soldiers. It's free to go along, and then you get free entry to the museum as well while you're there. So it's double the reason to go along, really. All the details can be found at remymuseum.org.uk. It is all happening this Friday at the Remy Museum. Right, your latest news headlines. Coming up after this, Role Models, Sally When the Wine Runs Out on BFBS. Well.

Like that, brand new from Ray. That's called Joy, and it's on The Breakfast Show. On BFBS Soulsby, playing good morning. It's Matt here with you, 25 to 8. I've been just been reading about a survey that's been done by British Gas. Basically, it's saying that you're not a real adult until you're 50. This is apparently what the majority of people believe now. People don't think that they have it all together until around the age of 50. Which, I mean, is it good to ever have it all together? I don't know. No, I don't know. It means that I've got quite a while yet until I'm going to have it all together. Now, it's given a list of things, right? And apparently these are the signs that you've got it all together in terms of being an adult, right? So number one is knowing what day the bins are collected, which I do know in my house. I know it's Tuesday. The problem is they change every week, and I feel like knowing the bin days is not the whole story now, is it? You got to know what they're taking on what day, and don't put a tin in the glass bit because for some reason the blokes with the lorries, they can't pick that out and put it into the other section. I don't know why. The bins have never been so complicated as they are now. So maybe I don't have it all together because I don't know the bin days. Having spare batteries around the house. I think we do have some spare batteries around the house. That's another sign that apparently you've got it all together. So, I mean, yeah, I think I tick the box on that one. Here it comes, the bins again, recycling properly. That's there. It wasn't that long ago I got told off for recycling wrong. Putting the wrong thing in the wrong box. God, no, so I don't do that. Keeping the car tidy and clean, I'm really bad at that. I just think, who can be bothered to hoover the car? Who can be bothered for that? And the final sign, apparently, that you are a proper adult is saving regularly. I am quite good with saving. Nothing I like more than going and researching a decent savings account. I know I'm a boring person. But I think from all that, the majority of them I'm not actually hitting. So maybe it's true. Maybe I don't have it all together. What do you make of that? Apparently, we will not have it all together as adults until we're 50 years old. Got a way to go yet.

0: It's Arctic Monkeys, Why Do You Only Call Me When You're High on The Breakfast Show. BB Rexha and Faithless on the way. And yeah, we'll be hearing all about Hampshire Air Festival very soon. BFBS. Travel. First, a little look at the roads. Still looking quite quiet, actually, out there. Still a little bit of traffic on the A303. That's on the section as you go past Stonehenge. Apart from that, it's looking all clear across Salisbury Plain. If you do spot anything else, you can text us this morning, 07740 377 377. Start your message with the letters SP. 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

0: Bebe Rexha and Faithless, New Religion on The Breakfast Show. It's, right, hold on. Now it's 7:45. You know, I like to be so specific that we go to the second. I think that that is very important, especially if you've got to catch a bus or something, you know. 7:45 now. It's Monday morning. And this weekend, there is a big event coming to the plane. Hampshire Air Festival is taking place at Thruxton. Richard Wyeth has been chatting to Helen Webb, the marketing lead, about the event and how it came about, especially when there are so many air shows about.
1: There are lots of air shows around, but sadly over the years they've been declining. For example, Bournemouth Air Show was cancelled a couple of years ago. And we just thought, well, we do need another air show. And with Thruxton changing hands and developing more aviation activity there, they loved the idea of actually hosting an air show. So we're organising it and they're kindly letting us use Thruxton Aerodrome for the weekend. So that's how it came about.
2: Which is brilliant news, especially with Riyadh being postponed this year to next year and to be cancelled for various reasons. So Helen, what can we look forward to in the skies to watch over the 2 days, that Saturday and Sunday in September?
1: Well, the air display is filling up. On Saturday, we actually have an evening dusk air show as well, which is quite unusual, something that Bournemouth used to have. And in September, when it gets dark around sort of like 7 o'clock, we've got the MiG-17 from Poland coming over. So there'll be a bit of afterburners in the twilight hours, as well as other pyro aerobatic aircraft with all their sort of lights and pyros on, and then a drone display and a light display all to music, and finishing up with a firework finale. So that's just the evening. So during the day we've got lots of other activity. Battle of Britain Memorial Flight Dakota will be there, we have Spitfires, we have the Thunderbolt, which was actually based at Thruxton back in the Second World War, so that's a good sort of link there. We've got the RAF Grob Tutor display both days. So yeah, it's filling up nicely. Obviously the Wing Walker's a massive favourite. RAF Chinook as well on the Saturday. So yeah, it's been really well supported by the RAF as a first show. And we've also got the Navy Raiders dropping in their parachutes at some point as well on both days. We've got lots of sort of reenactors and motorbike displays. We've got a STEM area as well, so that will be great. So in terms of our sponsor Babcock, they are going to bring their sort of STEM display that they take to the large air shows, so that would be really good to sort of engage with kids as well. So yeah, lots on the ground, but one of the things that we do make sure is that whatever's happening on the ground isn't going to detract from what's in the sky. So there'll be lots of fun stuff on the ground, but the air show part is the main event when that's actually on. Our website is hampshireairfestival.co.uk. find us there and buy tickets. The tickets are priced £10 more on the Saturday, obviously, because that includes the evening event. But if you just want to come during the day, then obviously Sunday's a fabulous day too.
0: There you go, Richard Wyeth talking to Helen Webb, marketing lead, about the new Hampshire Air Festival happening at Thruxton this weekend, Saturday and Sunday. HampshireAirFestival.co.uk to buy tickets. Drone show looks amazing. And they're even going to do demonstrations of a jetpack being used in front of your very eyes. It's worth checking out, and it's happening this weekend.

0: So Rihanna, that's SOS on The Breakfast Show. Got a big 90s throwback to get on for you in a minute. It's one that I can guarantee you'll probably know a lot of the words to. I'm just saying that. It's coming up after this. Dave and Thames with Rain Dance on The Breakfast Show. It's BFBS Salisbury Plain. Monday morning, 8 minutes to 8.
1: Let's get the party started. See you at the bar, you was hardly talking. That's when I knew that your heart was starring. Friends to lovers need a part to star in. Like, wait, babe, let me-

0: 5'9", brown eyes.
1: It's Dave and Thames with Rain Dance. Still to come, music from Pink and Alex Warren. And we will launch today's Clue Are You in a little bit, where you have to try and work out who the band or artist are from my usually terrible clue. Get into that in a little bit. First of all, I told you you'd know all the words. At least some of them. The Goo Goo Dolls. This is Iris on The Breakfast Show.

Pink, and that is Trouble on The Breakfast Show. BFBS Salisbury Plain, 6 minutes past eight. It's Matt here with you. Hope you're all good this morning. Weather outside. The sun's, like, trying to come out, but it's a bit cloudy. It's going to be like that throughout the day, actually. Might get the odd shower this morning as well, but other than that, staying dry, which is good for a Monday morning. Hope you're all good this morning. Got loads on the way, including a round of Clue Are You coming up. And also, we will play you some fresh new music. And today it's the brand new track from Miley. And she's no longer Syra, she is just Miley. We'll get that one for you in a little bit. First of all, though, I wanted to talk to you about this. Did you see that the government is preparing, like, a public campaign encouraging households to keep emergency supplies? So it's due to the possible effects of this powerful El Niño, which apparently is going to bring extreme weather conditions. So that could mean, like, proper storms, big storms, loads of rain, maybe a very cold winter as well, but we don't really know. But basically, it got me thinking, while we do need to maybe, you know, stock up at our homes, you know, just thinking, if you were given 5 minutes in a supermarket, and you were told, look, just here's a trolley, you got to fill it up as fast as you can, and this has got to get you through the next week. Which aisle are you going to first? This is a tough one, isn't it? Where do you go? I've already got a plan of a route for my local supermarket, right? So I'm starting, and I know this is bad, but I'm starting in the beer aisle. It's going to be a long week. And then I'm going to water, because they're quite close together. And then I'm going to tinned food, so I'll get some fruit and veg in there. Then I'm going to the toilet roll and the smellies bit, right? Because you need that, because there's always going to be smelly. Then I might just pick up a book on the way past. Then I'm going to go snacks, crisps, chocolate, that kind of thing. That's going to get me through. And then if I've got time after that, a loaf of bread. That's where I'm going. If I've got 5 minutes in the supermarket and I've got to get my kind of my week's supplies, that's what I'm doing. But what I want to know is, what aisle do you go to first? Salisbury.plain@bfbs.com. You got to stay inside for a week. You got 5 minutes in the supermarket. Which aisle are you going to? I know it's bad, but I am going to the beer aisle first. Yeah.

0: It's Alex Warren, and that is Eternity on The Breakfast Show on BFBS Salisbury Plain. We've just been talking about if you were given 5 minutes in a supermarket, right, and you've just got to do a kind of week shop in the 5 minutes because you're going to be stuck in the house for a week, where do you go first? And I said about the beer aisle first. And quite a few agreeing with that, actually. Sam's got on this morning to say, Matt, I definitely go to the wine aisle first. I mean, I'm glad it's not just me, but I just feel like that week is going to be long enough anyway, you know. Just need something to help get you through it, don't you?
1: 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You're listening to the boy from the big bad city. This is Jam.

0: Speaks International, Dub Be Good To Me on BFBS, and I can tell you, by the way, that there's something cool happening on Saturday. Now, this is good. Get involved with this if you live in Tidworth, because they are doing their community litter pick. They do this quite regularly, actually, where you just get to go along and the whole community gets out there and helps keep the area tidy, keeps the town tidy. It's really good. So you can go and help out. 10 a.m. you need to meet at the Tidworth Civic Centre on Saturday if you want to help out with that. And it's worth saying this, free ice cream for those who help. If that doesn't mean you want to go along, what will?
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0: A bit of free ice cream, eh? Sounds good to me. Anyway, on with the fresh new music. Now, our track today, we played this for you on Friday as our first play Friday. It's from Grammy Award-winning multi-platinum global superstar Miley, rebranded. She's dropped the Cyrus. And she's also got a new album out on the 18th of September. And this is the title track from that album. It's called Bass Persuades, brand new from Miley.
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0: I think it's a grower, that, because I enjoyed it more than I did on Friday. That's all I'm saying. 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
0: And now a time to take a little look at the roads. Centre of Luggershaw looking a little bit slow this morning. There is some traffic on the A3026. That's between Tidworth and Luggershaw as well. Centre of Tidworth on Park Road looking a little bit busy this morning. And the A303, that is near the Longbarrow roundabout for Winterbourne Stoke as you head towards Amesbury. It's as you approach the section, as you go past Stonehenge, looking a little bit busy there this morning. Worst thing as well, Countess Road, as you come off the Countess roundabout, heading towards the centre of Amesbury, looking a little bit slow this morning as well. Now, if you're out and about and you spot anything else, you can text us this morning. It's 07740 377 377. Start your message with the letters SP.
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Beyond Chicago with Million Dollar Bill on The Breakfast Show on BFBS Souls. We play in 8:26. It's time to give you today's clue for Clue Are You. I give you a clue, leads to the name of a band or artist. Who is it today? Your clue is a scary sight. Who do you think it is? A scary sight. 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But it's a BFBS classic artist. A scary sight. Who is the band or artist today? 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
1: It's Clooney, Prosper and Tristan Harry. That is called Good Girl. It's on The Breakfast Show. Sienna Spyro coming up. We've got Little Mix on the way as well. But we are doing a Clue Are You, which we do on Monday mornings. Just something to get you thinking first thing on a Monday. Usually a little bit ridiculous, the clues, to be honest. I think today's works, though. It always helps with the clues if they work. So your clue for today's Clue Are You, this leads to the name of a band or artist. You just need to work out who it is. Your clue is this. Scary Sight. Scary Sight. Who do you think it is? If you think you know, salisbury.plane@bfbs.com or jump on the BFBS Salisbury Plane Facebook page and send us a message through there. I can give you a clue for the Clue Are You, though. Their best known track was about a drink. Their best known track was about a drink. Who do you think it could be? The clue is Scary Sight. And the band or artist will be revealed just before 9 o'clock this morning. And I will play them in full as well. First this, what great tune to get on for you on Monday morning. 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

0: 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Travel. Right, out on the roads then, centre of Luggershaw still looking a little bit busy. There is a patch of traffic on the A3026, that's between Tidworth and Luggershaw. Centre of Tidworth, calm down at the moment, not looking too bad. A303 though, still a few delays as you head towards Amesbury on that section as you go past Stonehenge, so just after the Longbarrow roundabout and after Winterbourne Stoke. Apart from that this morning, it's looking okay. If you do spot anything else, of course, you can text us 07740 377 377. Start your message with the letters SP. 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

Sienna Spiro. 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We'll play you The View with Same Jeans in a little bit. First, I just want to remind you that the Veteran Hub for Tidworth, Stand Easy Veteran UK, is back today at the RAM. 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All the details can be found on the website or the Facebook page, Stand Easy Veteran UK. Right, this is Little Mix for you now. Breakup song.

Little Mix breakup song on BFBS. Let's remind you of today's clue. Are you then? We do this on Mondays. Just a little clue that leads to the name of a band or artist. Who do you think it is today? Scary Sight is the clue to the band or artist, right? Scary Sight. And I gave you an extra clue on top of that because I'm feeling generous and nice because it's Monday and I think we all need it on a Monday. Their best known track was about a drink. Who do you think it is? Salisbury.plain@bfbs.com or of course send us a message via the Facebook page. All will be revealed in the next 10 minutes. First, The View, Same Jeans on The Breakfast Show. I've had-

Oh, I know the music's good all the time, right? But today in particular, I think we are smashing it in terms of music. We have One Republic Stop and Stare and The View Same Jeans in the same half hour. Oh, my word. Loads more to come as well, because we will play you... I nearly revealed it. I nearly read it out. We will play you the correct answer for today's Clue Are You? The mystery artist today, we're going to get on for you in a little bit. The clue is Scary Sight, and their best-known track was about a drink. All will be revealed on the other side of Jungle. Someday, somewhere, on The Breakfast Show. 7 minutes to 9 now, on Monday morning.

Jungle Sunday somewhere on BFBS. Right, let's reveal the correct answer for today's clue. Are you? I gave you the clue. Scary Sight. I told you their best known track was about a drink. Scary, Terror, Sight, Vision. Terror Vision is, I mean, well done if you got that, is the correct answer for today's clue. Are you? And their best known track about a drink. It is, of course, Tequila.

Tayo Cruz, and that is Dynamite on The Breakfast Show on BFBS Salisbury Plain, 6 minutes past nine. It's Matt Gibbs here with you for The Breakfast Show. Final hour of the show as well now. The show has flown by this morning. Really gone quick. And you look outside the window here now at our studios in Bulford, and you think that it's a little bit of a grey, miserable day. However, this morning, we'll put up a picture on the BFBS Salisbury Plain Facebook story. You can check that out now. The sun was shining, beating into the studios. That has stopped now. And, yeah, it's going to be a bit cloudy throughout the day, to be honest. Staying high in terms of 21 degrees, which isn't too bad at all. And there might be the odd shower this morning, so just watch out for that. But, yeah, it was nice this morning. It's just changed slightly. All right, loads still to come on The Breakfast Show this morning. We'll be talking about the football from the weekend. We'll take a look at what happened where. Of course, coming up as well, today's rewind. First rewind of the week, a load of tracks that were massive in 1 year. Can you work out our mystery year today? We'll find out a little bit later. First, I'm just frustrated with myself, basically, this morning. I sometimes have a little scroll during the news and just see what's going on in the world. And it's very easy to get sucked into watching Instagram reels, right? And I got watching a video about... Now, this is how random it is, right? You can go from video of man falling off bike, very funny, to video of experts discussing microplastics in tea bags. And now I'm worried, because I didn't ever think about it before. I didn't know this was a thing. I didn't know that microplastics were in tea bags. Why has nobody told me this before? So this random little video that I've just watched has got me worried about the tea that I was about to drink. I mean, does this happen to you? You watch these little videos and suddenly you are confronted with an issue you didn't know you had and maybe don't even have. I need to get onto the old ChatGPT, try and sort out the truth from the fiction and see if I need to watch out for my tea bags. I've got to do some research. I'll be back.

Zara Larsson and Pink Panthers, that is Midnight Sun. Yeah, I've been doing some research now into microplastics in tea bags. It's an educational show, this. Educational. And it turns out it is a thing, actually. It is a thing. Although, they're not necessarily bad for you. There's not enough research that's been done to kind of work out the whole deal about it. But it's, you know, good to avoid if you can, I guess. I'm thinking of going for, like, proper tea, loose tea. And so, this is going to be a phase. I'll be back in tea bags in a week, honestly. But I'm thinking of getting one of those tea strainers and then doing, like, having, like, proper tea. I mean, this is just a phase. I should save my money because I know it's not going to last. Remember when I bought the cafetiere and I was doing proper coffee? I reckon 3 days I did that. And then I was like, this is a faff. I'm going back to instant. I need to learn.

Sonny Federa and Becky Hill, that Say Something on The Breakfast Show on BFBS. Souls be playing. I will tell you and we'll have a little discussion about how the football went over the weekend in the Premier League, the top action, how it went, what went on. I can tell you, if you missed it on Saturday, Salisbury drew 1-1 with Chelmsford. That was a game away from home, but they are back at home tomorrow. The fixtures come thick and fast now. You can go along and watch them if you like. Salisbury versus Slough is tomorrow night at 7:45. Lovely little evening game under the lights. That'll be great. Remember, military serving and veterans get the concession rate on tickets as well. You just have to show your military ID or your veteran ID, and then you can get those concession rate tickets. 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Right, got Lost Frequencies on the way. And I'll play you Stella Lefty with Boston in the next 10 minutes. All after this from the Foo Fighters. 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

0: Drink some margaritas by swinging blue lights. 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Are you with me? Are you with me?
1: It's Lost Frequencies. That is Are You With Me? 9:24. Hope you're good. Monday morning, of course, after a busy weekend. And certainly in the Premier League, things were pretty busy over the weekend. Of course, it all kicked off on Friday night. Feels like ages ago now. Alexander Isak finally managing to find a bit of form, I think, with Liverpool, winning 2-0 against Ipswich. And then, of course, Saturday, loads of goals in the Premier League, but equally, 2-0-0s as well, which isn't always ideal, is it? But Newcastle 2, Bournemouth 2, Fulham 2, Crystal Palace 3, Man City winning 1-0 against Coventry, just some of the results. And then yesterday, 2-2 draw between Everton and Man United, and Arsenal 2, Chelsea 1. Ooh. It's a big, big fixture at the top of the table. Where we go again. And of course, the football continues. If you're a football fan, this time of year is just great because the Champions League back. So tomorrow night, Aston Villa in action against Club Brugge. Man City take on Porto. And then more Champions League action on Wednesday. Liverpool taking on Atletico Madrid. Napoli taking on Arsenal as well. So loads of great Champions League action for you to enjoy this week before more Premier League stuff at the weekend. Like I said, the fixtures come thick and fast now. If you're a football fan, what a time to be alive.

Stella Lefty, and that's Boston on The Breakfast Show on BFBS Salisbury Plains. Today we are because we are going... Well, I could tease you, but I'm just going to tell you this. We're playing Weta's Teenage Dirtbag after this from Rudimental, Green and Gold on BFBS Salisbury Plains.

Rudimental, Green and Gold, just to remind you, if you're interested in maybe not necessarily looking now, but in the future at what you might do when you leave the military, then there is an event coming up that could be perfect for you. 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

Sweetest, and that is Teenage Dirtbag on The Breakfast Show on BFBS Salisbury Plain. Right then, after me this morning from 10, Lydia Tester sitting in for Totally Connected. Then at 1 o'clock this afternoon, Lauren Mitchell in for the afternoon show. And then from 4, the UK Drive Show with George Ryland. So keep it right here on BFBS throughout the day. And that, by the way, is all coming up after today's Rewind. Got a load of tracks coming up. All from 1 year. Can you work out the mystery year today? We're kicking off with Example, and we'll play it after this from Somba. My Body Isn't Ready on BFBS. It's-

This example with kickstarts on The Breakfast Show. It's Rewind, What's the Mystery Year Today? That's all you need to do. Tell me what year. All of these tunes were massive. It's the same year that the Winter Olympics take place in Vancouver in Canada. Ed Miliband is elected as the leader of the Labour Party in this year as well. And the I newspaper is launched. It goes on sale for just 20p. I think it's over £1 now, though. Literally, inflation worse than the Freddo, that. In fact, is anything worse than the Freddo inflation? I'm not sure. Either way, what's the mystery year today? Robin had this in our year today.

It's Robin dancing on my own on The Breakfast Show on BFBS. Salisbury Plain. We're doing Rewind, What's the Mystery Year today? The Birmingham-based confectionery giant, I'm talking about Cadbury, of course, is taken over by American rival Kraft Foods in an £11.5 billion deal in this year. The World Cup takes place in South Africa, Spain winning the tournament, beating Netherlands in the final, and a cloud of volcanic ash from the eruption of an Icelandic volcano causes absolute havoc across the UK and across Europe as well. What's the mystery year today? Tiny Temper had Frisky in our year.

It's Tiny Temper, that's Frisky on BFBS. What's the mystery year today? I can tell you it is the same year that the Commonwealth Games take place in Delhi in India and Prince William and Catherine Middleton get engaged. It's also the year the Royal Navy aircraft carrier HMS Ark Royal returns to Portsmouth for the last time before being decommissioned. And it's the same year that Lady Gaga had this, Alejandro, on Rewind.

is the penultimate track on today's Rewind. What is the mystery year? I can tell you. Well done to you if you said 2010, because that is the correct year on today's Rewind. 2010, well done if you said that. We'll be back with another Rewind at the same time tomorrow morning. Right, up next, Lydia Tester in for Joe on Totally Connected. That's from 10. And then Lauren Mitchell in on the afternoon show from 1. I'll be back tomorrow morning, bright and early, 6:30 for Tuesday's breakfast show. I'll catch you then. Have a great Monday, and I'll leave you today with this from Plan B. She said, take care.

It's Jungle Someday Somewhere on BFBS. Now, I want to talk to you about the predictor. Now, you may remember last year we had a game called Star Players across BFBS. Well, we've mixed it up this year. We're doing something a little bit different. And we want you to predict how many goals are going to be scored in total across two matches. That's in total. That's including extra time and things like that as well. So, we want to know how many goals...

teaming up on that one. It's called Dracula and is playing on BFBS The Forces Station. My name is George Wedlake with a reminder for you. On Sunday, the 27th of September, it's the BFBS Pro League Grand Final featuring Rocket League, and it takes place at the RAF Museum in London. 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And now, let's have New Fontaine, shall we? 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

on the upcoming campaign as pundits. And they're covering the competition. So if you're overseas as well, we'll be bringing you all the Champions League action on BFBS TV. But we're previewing the lot with Joe Cole and Owen Hargreaves soon. It's the Lightning Seeds up next and Pure.